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0: It's Bevy Clare live on The Breakfast Show. Good morning. It's just a little after 7:15 on your Saturday morning, meaning it's time for one thing and one thing only here on Q. It's time for the Weekend Worker Quiz. A time in the show when I hand over the radio reins to one of you and you pick a song and we dedicate it to all the workers out there. All those people having to get up out of their warm beds, whack in their Cheerios and get out the front door. So whether you are in the bakery today prepping for all the customers coming in, maybe you're working in a hospital or you might even just be waking up, but you are heading to work this Saturday morning. If that does sound like you and you want to get involved and be this Saturday's Weekend Worker Quiz, all you've got to do is send me a WhatsApp into the studio. Let me know a few things. First of all, you got to let me know your name. You've got to let me know where you work. Let me know who you're working with this morning. We'll get them a little shout out to you. And most importantly, I want to know what song you want played right here on Q Radio for the Weekend Work Request. We've had an absolute few classics over the past few Saturdays. Can you do any better? It's the Weekend Work Request. It's up next. Will it be you? Here's a little reminder of the number.
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18: From the Sky News Centre at 8, Donald Trump's held a meeting with his top team to make what he calls a final determination about a deal with Iran. Before entering the Situation Room, the US president repeated his demands for Tehran to not develop a nuclear weapon and reopen the Strait of Hormuz. We haven't heard the outcome of those discussions yet, but his defence secretary, Pete Hegseth, says his boss would only want the best results.
19: Patience. The president's patient. He's only going to get a great deal. And I know we'll get a great deal. That's not any deal, that's a great deal. And he's resolute in that, which I think is what the world would want the President of the United States to be.
18: It's thought women under 50 who suffer from insomnia could be at a higher risk of certain types of cancer. A study by researchers in America suggests those who don't sleep well are more likely to be diagnosed with breast cancer. Israel's been blacklisted as a country suspected of committing sexual violence in war zones. A United Nations report cites verified multiple conflict-related incidents last year. Hundreds of people in Kent are still without water as the hot weather continues to affect supplies from South East Water. Some businesses have closed and nearly 500,000 bottles of water have been delivered to customers, GP surgeries and care homes. Teenage tennis star Joao Fonseca says there's more chance of a surprise winner at the French Open after he knocked out 24-time Grand Slam champion Novak Djokovic. The 19-year-old fought back for a 5-set victory at Roland Garros. After going 2 sets down, Fonseca Secker thought he had no chance of progressing.
7: Actually, I was not even believing myself. I mean, it was tough to play against him in the heat. He was destroying me. I mean, if I hit it hard, he was the ball is coming back harder.
18: And Arsenal will attempt to lift the Champions League trophy for the first time ever later. The Premier League winners take on holders Paris Saint-Germain in Budapest. That's the latest. I'm Kat Suave.
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8: Good morning. Well, we're starting off the day with some early brightness. Then it's going to get a little bit cloudy and some outbreaks of rain. Some of those may even become thundery at times, with a high today of 20.

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0: It's Coda Land with We Were Only Young. And before that, the Fugees were the biggest selling single of 1996, Killing Me Softly. The same year as this weekend's Q Mystery Movie, which was, of course, Romeo and Juliet from 1996. Well done to everyone getting it right this week. Q's Mystery Movie will be back next week, but getting back to this very week. And I have a lovely message in from a listener called Bob. It says, good morning, Connor. Bob would like to wish his mum, Joy, a very happy birthday. And if possible, play a song from Kylie for her to start her day. I'll squeeze a little bit of Kylie in before nine for Joy. And happy birthday from all of us here at Q.
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1: It is indeed another winning weekend. Sorry, it is indeed another winning weekend here on Q. And this weekend, we've teamed up with Kintra Boat Tours to bring you a weekend full of amazing prizes that will allow you to experience the North Coast in such a unique way, showcasing the best of what the North Coast and Rathmullen Island has to offer. Each show across the weekend will have a unique prize, but all will leave you with unforgettable memories from a different perspective. If you want more information or to book tickets, you can head to KintraBoatTours.co.uk. But as I say, we all have a prize, and I'm kicking off our winning weekend. And my prize is a Puffins Seals and Lighthouse tour for two adults. Explore the stunning North Coast while searching for puffins, seals, dolphins and other colourful marine wildlife. I think that would be absolutely incredible. I'd like that one myself. To be in with a chance of winning this great prize, all you've got to do, it's a little bit different this week, you've got to listen out for this sound. Yeah, that is the sound of a seal. One of the many animals you could spot while out discovering the North Coast on a Kintra boat. So when you hear that sound, and only when you hear that sound, I want you to send me the message, win. That's all I want today. Win into the studio on 07702 687 001. And you could be in with a chance of winning that great prize from Kintra Boat Tours. So that's what you're listening out for. You're listening out for a wee seal right here Saturday morning on Q Radio. Keep an eye out for that scene over the next 10, 15 minutes, will you?
0: Q, the ultimate beach party, is back. 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
4: 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Right here.

0: It's Lizzo. It's about damn time. It's Q-Radio Saturday mornings. I am joined in the studio by Kushla Rice.
1: Hello. Set with I know. Sorry, I'm trying to plug my headphones.
0: New headphone day. New headphone day. What a special day for a presenter. New headphones.
1: I know. They're lovely. I broke my other ones. I accidentally stood in the lead. And I was going to get them fixed. And I thought, you know what? I've had them a couple of years. So I'll treat myself and I'll get a new pair.
0: Do you know what? Getting things fixed, though, is really dear. My friend bought his coat and they get the zip changed.
1: Yeah.
0: £49.
1: Really?
0: I think the coat was maybe 60 quid. So he's went for a new coat, yeah.
1: I know, because I was thinking, do you know what? For what it's going to cost me, I've had them a couple of years. Maybe I'm better just getting a new pair, but yeah. I've still kept the broken pair.
0: You never know. You might need them. The emergency bar. What's new in the life of Kushla Rice?
1: I have just finished, and I don't know if you told me, but I think it was Noel actually told me about it. I've just binge watched Amandaland.
0: No, I've never watched an episode in my life.
1: Oh my goodness me, I'm obsessed. So I've now moved on to Motherland, even though Motherland technically came first. I probably should have watched them in a different order, but you don't really need to watch them in a specific order, to be fair, but absolutely brilliant. So if you're on the hunt for something to watch.
0: I am. Or the long episodes or short episodes? I like a short.
1: Yeah, I like it.
0: So, happy days.
1: Yeah.
0: And coming up in the show today, we're going to have another chance to win with Country Boat Tours.
1: Yes. I've got my little game, Just Say Yes, the All Request Lunch as well, 1 to 2 o'clock. So,
0: Busy show. Excellent. Well, I love you and leave you. Coming up. Yeah, well, you just heard former Kushla Rice will be taking over in the hot seat from 10 to 2 to keep you company this Saturday, moving into Saturday afternoon. I will, of course, be back next Saturday, but that's off me this weekend. Thanks for tuning in. Up next, it's Kush.
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4: Q Radio Newsroom at 10 o'clock. I'm Sonia Butterworth. These are your top stories this morning. A man who chased an 8-year-old girl out of a West Belfast shop he was robbing and then attacked her has been jailed. 24-year-old John McKissick was part of a two-man team who made threats at knife point in shops on the Falls Road and Ivor Street. A court heard that staff bravely fought back. McKissick was sentenced to 54 months, half on licence, and 40-year-old Sean Paul Fisher received 33 months in jail and 4 years on licence. The cost of rural crime here went up by 25% last year to a figure of £2.2 million. The figure comes from insurance firm NFU Mutual, who say that livestock theft in particular has become highly organised. A report says many farmers feel they're being stalked continuously. In the Middle East, confusion continues over peace talks between the US and Iran, and if the Strait of Hormuz will be opened up to international shipping traffic. The US Defence Secretary Pete Hegseth says any deal with Iran would be a good deal, but that it must be prevented from having a nuclear weapon. Sky's US correspondent David Blevings explains that Donald Trump's options are limited.
16: If at the end of the day, President Trump has no tangible benefit to point to other than the reopening of the Strait of Hormuz, which was open until he decided to go to war with Iran, this isn't going to be an easy deal for him to sell.
4: The president of Romania says a drone strike on Thursday night is the most serious in the country since Russia's aggression against Ukraine. He blames Moscow for the attack and has spoken to the Ukrainian leader. The pair have agreed to accelerate their cooperation to produce drones that can rapidly be deployed. And the Summer Fela on Fobel Festival in Belfast is to receive a 13% funding boost. Tourism Northern Ireland will support the shows, which run from the 24th of July to the 9th of August and will feature more than 600 events. That's your news headlines at 10. The sport is next.
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4: Well, Arsenal's record appearance maker David O'Leary says tonight's Champions League final will be a battle between the best attack and defence in world football. Mikel Arteta's side have to stop Paris Saint-Germain if they're to win the trophy for the first time.
17: The great clubs of Manchester United, Manchester City, Chelsea have won this. A great club like Arsenal hasn't yet. And I think everybody knows it'd be a lovely box to tick that. A club like this should have a Champions League win under their belt. And let's hope we can do that tonight.
4: In the League of Ireland, Derry City's winless run extended to 7 games as they lost 2-1 against Dundalk last night at Oriel Park. In Gaelic, Armagh meet Derry today at the Athletic Grounds as tonight sees their first match in the All-Ireland campaign. And finally, tennis. The doors are open for a new French Open champion after Novak Djokovic was knocked out in the third round. He was beaten in 5 sets by teenager João Fonseca. That's your news and sport here on Q Radio. I'm Sonia Butterworth. I'll have another update in an hour.
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1: Thanks, Sonia. It's going to be cloudy today with outbreaks of rain. The top temperature is still going to be 20 degrees.

0: on your phone.
1: Kingfisher, that is 21. Dermot Kennedy, Kiss Me, kicking off the show. Just before that, big thanks to Connor. Of course, back with you again next Saturday, bright and early from 7 o'clock this morning. Next Saturday. It's Kushla with you through until 2 o'clock for your Saturday. Hope you're well. I hope you had a great week, however you spent it. Finally, the weekend, Saturday, is here, and hopefully you've got some nice plans lined up. Teddy Swims on the way, but right now, let's kick off the show with Avicii.

0: Taylor Swift, that is Opalite. It's Q Radio, and I was covering Q Radio Drive this week for Abel. He was off on his Holly Bobs, and every Tuesday on Q Radio Drive, we talk telly. And I was talking about the shows that I've just finished, one of them being Off Campus on Amazon Prime, by the way. Very good, highly recommend. And I needed a new show, right? And Noel, he told me that I need to watch Amanda Land. Never heard of it before, right? When I tell you, I completely binged this and finished it in 2 days. And I'm not just talking about series one. Both series that are available right now, I completely binged it. It was up to like 3 a.m. one morning because I couldn't stop watching it. I was loving it so much. Absolutely gutted that there's only 2 seasons out so far. And I've now just started Motherland, which technically comes first. I think this is an older series. It came out in 2016, I think. And Amandaland is basically a spin-off of Motherland. So I probably should have watched that first, but you don't really need to. The storylines, they're completely different. But genuinely, if you need a comedy series that is genuinely funny, that is just so easy to watch, 20 to 30 minute episodes of something, you absolutely, I'm probably so late to the party here, by the way, with this, but if you haven't seen Motherland, specifically Amanda Land, I think that's my favourite one, you need to give these a go. Oh my goodness, I'm absolutely loving my life right now. I think I'm on series 3 of Motherland now, which is pretty embarrassing considering I only started, I think I started Motherland 2 days ago. That's awful. I've been watching a lot of telly this week. All right, 25 minutes past 10. How is your weekend going? Any nice plans? If you would like to get in touch with the show, you can do on the WhatsApp. That number is 07702-687-001. Ocean Colour Scene on the way. Some new music as well from Blue and Delta Good Dream, all to play for you after this.
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0: Carson, that is Midnight Sun. It's Q Radio, 20 to 11 on your Saturday morning. And yesterday, of course, yesterday was Friday, but it was also the day that Q Radio Breakfast Live and Unfiltered tickets went on sale. 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This is basically stories you can't really tell on the radio. 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This is going to sell really, really fast. Personally, I cannot wait for this. I was at the Live and Unfiltered show in, yeah, it was in Belfast, the Devonish last year, and it was so good. It exceeded any expectations I had, which sounds pretty bad. I was expecting great things, but it just completely was so much better than I imagined it could be. And this one, it's going to be even better. So if you haven't already, go get your tickets. They're on sale now.
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0: Alex Warren. That is Fever Dream. 60 minutes past 11. Let's play this. All right, we play this game every single Saturday. It's called Just Say Yes. If you've never heard it before, all you got to do is simply tell me who today's mystery celebrity is, saying the word.
1: Yeah.
0: There you go. Any idea who that could be today? If you would like to have a guess, get in touch on WhatsApp. That number is 07702-687-001. Who is today's mystery celebrity, saying the word?
1: Yeah.
0: I think this is really, really achievable today. And as always, we will give you a little clue to help you out in a couple minutes' time. It's not Becky Hill. Good guess, though. I can hear what you're hearing, but no, it's not Becky Hill. I'll let you hear it again.
1: Yeah.
0: Any idea who that could be? Get in touch. 07702-687-001 is the number if you would like to have a little guess. And as I said, I'll give you a little clue to help you out in a couple minutes' time. Who is this?
1: Yeah.
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0: You picture this? That is Somewhere Close to Heaven. Somewhere close to heaven. Of course, picture this coming back to Belfast. They're going to be playing this Telegraph building on Thursday, the 26th of November. This is actually the day after my birthday, so I will be there. All right, it is approaching 12 o'clock. Sonia on the way next with your latest news and sport at midday. Then your chance to win with Kintra Boaters.
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17: From the Q Radio Newsroom at midday, I'm Sonia Butterworth. These are your top stories this afternoon. A 20-year-old man was arrested last night following disorder in Derry, Londonderry. Police are appealing for information after unrest in Irish Street, where a number of incidents were reported. The man was taken into custody for questioning and has since been released on bail pending further inquiries. A man who chased an 8-year-old girl out of a West Belfast shop he was robbing and then attacked her has been jailed. 24-year-old John McKissick was part of a two-man team who made threats at knife point in shops on the Falls Road and Ivor Street. A court heard that staff bravely fought back. McKissick was sentenced to 54 months, half on licence, and 40-year-old Sean Paul Fisher received 33 months jail and 4 years on licence. In the Middle East, confusion continues over peace talks between the US and Iran, and if the Strait of Hormuz will be opened up to international shipping traffic. The US Defence Secretary Pete Hegseth says any deal with Iran would be a good deal, but that it must be prevented from having a nuclear nuclear weapon. Sky's US correspondent David Blevins explains that Donald Trump's options are limited.
10: If at the end of the day, President Trump has no tangible benefit to point to other than the reopening of the Strait of Hormuz, which was open until he decided to go to war with Iran, this isn't going to be an easy deal for him to sell.
17: Rescuers have pulled four people out of a flooded cave in Laos. They were among a group of villagers who'd been trapped for 10 days after going into the area to search for gold. Sky's Asia correspondent Cordelia Lynch says it's been a complex mission.
16: It's been perilous trying to navigate through this cave system. One rescuer describing it taking an hour just to get 200 metres, and we've seen images of the men caked in mud.
17: Teams are working to drain more water out of the site as they continue their search for others. That's your news headlines at 12. The sport is next.
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17: Well, thousands of Arsenal fans have flooded into Budapest for tonight's Champions League final with Paris Saint-Germain. The Premier League winners have never picked up the top prize in European football and lost their only previous final 20 years ago. Here's Sky Sports correspondent Rob Harris.
19: We're in Heroes Square in the heart of Budapest, and there are many thousands of fans starting to gather in here early on. It is an earlier Champions League final kickoff than usual. Normally 8 p.m. UK, they've now brought it forward to 5 p.m.
17: In the League of Ireland, Derry City's winless run extended to seven games last night as they lost 2-1 against Dundalk. In Gaelic, Armagh meet Derry at the Athletic Grounds. It's their first match in their All-Ireland opener campaign tonight. And in tennis, the doors are open for a new French Open champion after Novak Djokovic was knocked out of the third round. He was beaten in five sets by teenager Joao Fonseca. That's your news and sports here on Q Radio. I'm Sonia Butterworth. I'll have another update in an hour.
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0: Thanks, Sonia. It's going to be cloudy today with outbreaks of rain. The top temperature 20 degrees, dropping down this evening.

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0: That is right, Kendra Boaters. They offer a fantastic range of experiences showcasing the North Coast, Rathlin Island. This is perfect for family days out, group trips, or maybe a relaxing escape. There is something for everyone, and they are such a great way as well to explore up around the North Coast and the coastline. And I have an incredible prize to give away. Of course, it's a winning weekend. There is a different experience up for grabs, courtesy of Kendra Boaters, on every single show right across this weekend. So if you would like to win a puffin seal and lighthouse tour for a family of four, this includes two adults and two children under the age of 16, featuring a wildlife-focused coastal boat tour across the North Coast with opportunities to spot puffins, seals and dolphins. All you have to do to win that is identify this mystery sound. So, I need you to tell me what this is. That is your sound. I'm looking for a voice note, please, for this. So, a voice note telling me why you would love this and what today's mystery sound is in order to win this incredible, incredible tour for a family of four right across the North Coast, courtesy of Kendra Boaters. I'll play the sound for you again. There you go. What do you think that mystery sound is? Get in touch with your voice notes on 077 02 687 001. The perfect family day out, or friend day out, or just relaxing date day, whatever you fancy. Get those voice notes in, we'll pick a winner and get you on the radio next.
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0: I can. That is Doors, the track, bringing us up to 1 o'clock. Sonia on the way with your latest news and sports. Stick around after one. You soundtrack the next hour of music on the All Request Lunch.
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14: The Q Radio Newsroom at 1 o'clock. I'm Sonia Butterworth. These are your top stories this lunchtime. A 20-year-old man's been arrested following disorder in Derry, Londonderry last night. Police are appealing for information after unrest in Irish Street, where a number of incidents were reported. The man was taken into custody for questioning and has since been released on bail pending further inquiries. It's bank holiday weekend in the Republic and Gardaí have launched a major clampdown on the roads there. The operation began on Thursday, and since then 56 people have been arrested for drug or drink driving and 100 drivers detected for speeding. Across the border in Cavan, one motorist was caught at more than twice the speed limit on the R188, doing 130 in a 60 kilometre zone. To the Middle East now, and confusion continues over peace talks between the US and Iran and if the Strait of Hormuz will be opened up to international shipping traffic. The US Defence Secretary Pete Hegseth says any deal with Iran would be a good deal, but that it must be prevented from having a nuclear weapon. Sky's US correspondent David Blevings explains that Donald Trump's options are limited.
15: If at the end of the day, President Trump has no tangible benefit to point to other than the reopening of the Strait of Hormuz, which was open until he decided to go to war with Iran, this isn't going to be an easy deal for him to sell.
14: And rescuers have pulled five people out now of a flooded cave in Laos. They were among a group of villagers who'd been trapped for 10 days after going into the area to search for gold. Sky's Asia correspondent Cordelia Lynch says it's been a very complex mission.
12: It's been perilous trying to navigate through this cave system. One rescuer describing it taking an hour just to get 200 metres, and we've seen images of the men caked in mud.
14: Teams are working to drain more water out of the site as they continue their search for others. That's your news headlines this lunchtime on Q. Sport is next.
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14: Well, we start with breaking news. Liverpool have sacked manager Arne Slot only a year after winning the Premier League. The Dutchman saw his team slump to fifth this season, 25 points behind champions Arsenal. They were beaten 12 times this campaign, but speaking last weekend, Slot was still expecting to continue in charge.
16: I'm also looking forward to next season to continue to evolve this team that's, as I've said many times, in a transition, and that will not stop during the summer.
14: Thousands of Arsenal fans have flooded into Budapest for tonight's Champions League final with Paris Saint-Germain. Premier League winners have never picked up the top prize in European football and lost their only previous final 20 years ago. In the League of Ireland, Derry City winless's run has extended to seven games as they lost 2-1 against Dundalk last night. And finally, Gaelic Armagh meet Derry at the Athletic Grounds tonight. It's their first match in their All-Ireland campaign that kicks off at 7:50. Team. That's your news and sport here on Q Radio. I'm Sonia Butterworth. I'll have another update in an hour.
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0: Thanks, Sonia. Cloudy with outbreaks of rain today. It's still going to be warm with the top temperature hitting 20 degrees. Dropping down this evening to 11.

0: Taylor Swift, that is Shake It Off. Playing that for Gemma and all the girls in Solo Shoe Shop in Dungannon. Working hard today, getting ready to open their brand new shoe shop this Thursday. Best of luck to y'all. Hope opening day goes well. Hello to Jilly as well. He said the 50th celebrations continue in Newcastle with the hubby today. Have a gorgeous time. We'll get to more of your requests straight after this.
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0: Martin Garrix, Ed Sheeran, their brand new collaboration, playing that for Raymond, who is out doing deliveries today. That was released for Martin Garrix's 30th birthday celebrations. What a way to celebrate. That was about 12 years in the making, that track, and I absolutely love it. Ella Langley, just before that, for Jessica, getting ready to head out this evening to AVA. Have the best time. Coming up on 20 to 2, about 20 minutes left of the All Request Lunch. We do this Monday to Saturday, weekdays with Jordan, 1 to 2 o'clock. And of course, every Saturday with me, we have about 20 minutes left. So get those last minute requests in, and any shout outs as well with your weekend plans to the WhatsApp. That number once again is 07702 687 001. We are going to get Francis in Dundalk's request on the way, then get a look at your latest entertainment news next.
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0: Taylor Swift with quite possibly one of her best ever songs, Wildest Dreams, playing on Q Radio. Okay, coming up in just a few minutes, I have some massive, massive news. Q Radio are doing something huge. And if you love The Breakfast Show, you are not going to want to miss this. I'm going to tell you exactly what it is right after this.
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0: Well, she definitely is the one for Callum Turner because apparently Dua Lipa and Callum are getting married next week in Italy. Oh my goodness, I'm so excited to see the wedding photos. I just know that Dua Lipa is going to have the most elegant wedding as possible. So I really hope that it is next week. How's it going? It's Tyree with you. We've got some messages coming in on the WhatsApp. Shout out to Louise, Lisa, Blaine, Jackson, Lily, and Albie, loving life in sunny Salou. Oh my goodness, you guys are doing so much better than we are because it is just rain here and it's supposed to rain for the next week. So you've got a very good time to go away on holiday, but I hope you're enjoying it out there. Of course, if you do want to get in contact over the WhatsApp, 07702 687 001. I always want to know what you're getting up to over your weekend, but I will say this, I need your help settling a debate, okay? It involves a massive, well, not massive, but me and my boyfriend had a wee bit of a food argument a few nights ago whenever we were out for dinner. And to be honest, if that's the only thing that we argue over, that's pretty well, but I take food very seriously. But I need to know if I'm the weird one. I'm going to tell you all about it in 10 minutes time. Stay there.
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0: Ryan's been in contact as well. He says, I make chili quite often, and it's always better the next day after being in the fridge overnight. And because the flavor of it is so much better, but would not eat a takeaway the next day. That's just wrong. Okay, well, we will agree to disagree. Some foods you can eat the day after. I love a wee overnight oats, but I think that's as far as I can go. But I'm going to say a solid no to the takeover or to the takeaways. All right, we've got our Q Radio Future Hit on the way next.
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0: right, it's time. We are getting into our 15-minute takeover where you control the playlist. Anything you want to hear today, get me the messages on the WhatsApp right now. 07702-687-001. We're doing it next.
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0: Yes, you get to pick the

this had to be the first one for me to play because it is such a banger. So thank you so much to Niall who requested this. You already know what it is. Linkin Park and Numb kicking off our 15-minute takeover.

to go to message in saying it's her grandson's 21st birthday today and his favourite song is Mystical Magical by Benson Boone. Could you give it a spin? Love his granny Lucinda and granda Jerry. Oh, well, I hope he enjoyed that one. Also had Pitbull in there playing for Steph. Now, we still have time to get a few more on for our 15-minute takeover. If you do want to get your requests in, 07702 687 001. We're going to get this on. We're going to go completely the opposite direction now, considering it is a Saturday. We do have to get you ready for Saturday night. Of course, loads more like this on the way after 6 o'clock with Garth Woods for Q Radio Dance Anthems. But Chris has requested it now. If you need a little bit of a lift today, I think this one is the perfect one. Tiësto, Adagio for Strings.

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Saturday afternoon, it's The Vamps and Better. All right, up next, we're throwing it back to a literal pop masterpiece. But fun fact, this track was actually written in just 3.5 hours, but it was originally offered to S Club 7 and then to Sophie Ellis Bextor, and both of them turned it down. But thankfully, a certain Aussie pop princess, she heard the demo cassette, snapped it up, and she turned it into quite possibly one of the biggest hits of her entire career. So all I'm going to say is S Club's loss was definitely her gain. You probably know what I'm talking about. Oh yes, we're going there. It's Kylie Minogue. Can't get you out of my head.

catchiest songs ever made. All right, Sonia's on the way next with her news and sport. And then I'm going to be telling you how you could be winning with Kintra Boaters after 5 o'clock.

0: tends to look like Will Ferrell. Annie. Fred West. He's a serial killer.
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15: Q Radio Newsroom at 5 o'clock. I'm Sonia Butterworth. These are your top stories this evening. A man's been arrested on suspicion of attempted murder after a stabbing in County Antrim. Police said the victim was stabbed in the chest and suffered head injuries in the incident at Rogers Quay in Carrickfergus shortly after 7:30 on Wednesday. It's believed to have happened during a motorcycle event, and detectives want anyone with information to get in touch. In County Down, in Catesbridge Roads in Killallen is closed due to a serious crash there. Diversions are in place at Fort and Corbally Road. In Dublin, a man in his 20s has been killed in a collision in Finglas. The incident involving one vehicle happened this morning just after 7:30. A passenger in the car, also in his 20s, was taken to hospital. The UK, Australia and the US have announced the next step in their AUKUS defence partnership. The three countries have agreed to produce kit for underwater military drones. And holidaymakers are being urged to arrive at European airports 3 hours before their flight home. Several airlines have said new border checks are expected to cause long queues. Travel expert Simon Calder says the system has already been causing problems in Italy.
16: We've seen people left behind by EasyJet at Milan Linate and by Ryanair at Milan Bergamo. On the other hand, Greece has said we are going to suspend all biometric checks for British people. We will simply let them in just by having a quick look at their passport.
15: Well, that's your headline news at 5. The sport is next.
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15: Well, Arsenal are trying to make history by winning the Champions League for the first time. Kick-off is seconds away from taking on holders Paris Saint-Germain in Budapest. Liverpool have sacked their head coach Arne Slot, saying the club needs change. A year ago, he guided them to the Premier League title in his first season in charge. This time, they've finished fifth. In Gaelic, Armagh will meet Derry at the Athletic Grounds tonight in their first match of their All-Ireland campaign. That kicks off at 7:15. And finally, the opening day of racing at the Isle of Man TT has been postponed due to the weather. Racing at the 2026 event is now set to start tomorrow. That's your news. news and sport here on Q Radio. I'm Sonia Butterworth. There'll be another update in an hour.
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6: Thanks, Sonia. Rain this evening with some thunder, then clear spells and scattered showers for the rest of the night, and a low of 11.

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1: Okay, it's time to pick my winner for my Kentra Boat Tour Prize, which is a Carcarade Rope Bridge, Cliffs, Caves and Waterfall Tour for two adults. Let's go to the WhatsApp now and ring a lucky winner.
2: Hello?
1: Hello, is this Kelsey?
2: It is indeed, hiya.
1: Hiya, it's Tyree calling from Q Radio. How are you?
2: Oh my God, I'm good, how are you?
1: I'm so good, thank you for asking. You seem a bit shocked.
2: Yeah.
1: Kelsey, I'm just getting in contact because you sent a wee message in for a Kentra boat tour. So I'm going to play the sound effect now. And I wonder if you can guess, what do you think this is?
2: Okay.
1: What is that noise, Kelsey?
2: Is it a dolphin?
1: Yay, it's a dolphin. Well done. You have officially just won yourself a Carcarade Rope Bridge, Cliffs, Caves and Waterfall Tour for two people. Well done.
2: Oh my goodness, thank you so much.
1: You're so
2: that was amazing.
1: That's going to be such an amazing trip. I just have to say, I am I'm so shocked at how many people got this right, because that is not what I thought that sound was.
2: What did you think it was?
1: I thought it sounded like someone after a bad vindaloo, but that's just me.
2: It wouldn't be any leftovers anyway.
1: But no, I'm very impressed. You got it right. Well done. Congratulations.
2: Oh, that is amazing. Thank you so much.
1: You're That's so unreal. Welcome. Who are you going to take with you?
2: My husband, definitely.
1: Oh, love, fantastic.
2: Around the North Coast, so that'll be fab. Yeah, that's amazing. Thank
1: gonna
2: you so much.
1: Great. No problem at all. I'll send you a wee message getting all of your details now, okay?
2: Super. Thank you. Have a great day. Cheers.
1: All right. You too. Bye.
2: Thanks. Bye.
1: A big well done to Kelsey for winning my prize. I really did not think that was a dolphin. I'm very, very impressed with how many people had got this right. Although Jackie did say that that noise sounded like her partner every night, so at least someone else was on the same kind of mindset that I was. But yeah, big well done to Kelsey. Don't worry though if you missed out today, because Abe and Gráinne will have another two chances to win each on their show. Right now though, we're pushing the button and it is Dance Tunes from here on out.
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0: brand new music here on Q Radio from my very good friend Mickey Modell. That was Summer Rain with Love Foundation and Sandy. What a beautiful track. Let me know what you're up to this evening for your Saturday night. I would love to know. Hello to Chucky O'Kane and Kilray, who listens every single weekend. Hello as well to Roland O'Loughlin from Oma, heading to football in Armagh. I got a text in as well. It says, we love the show. We listen every Saturday on the drive home from Bundoran. Coochie Play, Zombie Nation from Louise, Aaron, and our girls Amelia and Holly, and our wee dog Massey. You lot have a good taste in music. It's on the way for you in just the next couple of minutes.
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0: see girls here, there and everywhere. Short skirts, long hair, love it when they walk in.
1: Dance Anthems with me, Gareth Woods, Studio B, and I See Girls at Home, Neville Remix. Playing here on Dance Anthems. Lara and Dave are getting ready for AVA. They are so excited, that's it. Hello to Emma and Taylor as well. They are currently en route to AVA as well. And happy birthday to Brian, the biggest old school raver in West Belfast, he said. Good to hear from you. Don't forget, I always love chat on the phone if you fancy calling the show. 90-236-967. I've got that Ayla track on the way for Luke and also music from Alex Godino and the Men next.
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to Men and Rachel McFarlane with Lover, aka my good friend Paul Masterson, who I had the pleasure of working with at Eclectic Love in Belfast last Saturday. What a DJ set he put on as soon as he played his track Passion as well. I got so excited. Keep your messages coming in. Let me know what you are up to tonight. Gotta say hello tonight to Luke and Sophie and their mum Catherine in Lisburn. They're playing Monopoly and loving the show. Now you two, don't be arguing over that game. There was plenty of fights at my house back in the day. Right, music from Paul Oakenfold, Say Your Mind on the way, and music from BBE as well. But first, it's DHT and Listen to Your Heart on Q Radio. Good evening.

0: Gareth Weed, JX, There Is Nothing I Won't Do. What are you up to tonight? Get in touch. Hello to Samantha and Jan and Port It Down, having a few cold ones of the tunes. Megan is apparently pulling her hair out watching the match this evening. Hello as well to Carol and Nigel tuned in, and I got a text in as well from Evie. She says, I'm eating pizza in the car with the family, listening to the tunes. Keep them coming. I will indeed, Evie. You've got a good taste in music. Yeah, keep your messages coming in. What are you up to tonight? Are you heading out? Are you sitting in? Are you hitting the festivals? You going to AVA? Let me know. Got another classic coming up in the next couple of minutes. Three Drives, Grease 2000, and a trance anthem from Gareth Emery next.
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9: 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Yeah.

Liquid, Orlando Dawn, the Space Brothers mix playing here on Q Radio's Dance Anthems. Before that, Punctual and Castles. Coming up very shortly, Jerry Loves takes over with Dance Anthems Extra from 9 o'clock. In the meantime, I've got music from Ice MC, Bartez and Kieran McCauley to wrap things up. But first, it's John O'Callaghan and Big Sky.

Martez on the move, Q Radio's dance anthems. You'll be listening to Gareth Woods. Enjoy the rest of your Saturday night and your weekend, whatever you get up to. I will be back next Friday night from 7. Here's my final track before Jerry Loves takes over with Dance Anthems Extra. It's Kieran McCauley and All I Want. See ya.

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0: Dasa with Celine Dion, a new day here on Q Radio. 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

0: That was Philo and Perry with Anthem here on Q Radio Dance Anthems Extra. 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

That was Capella, Move On, Baby, here on Q Radio, Dance Anthem, Zach Story, right? Who's in the mood for a bit of Martin Solveig? Who remembers this tune? It was an absolute bop whenever it came out. Get this one turned up. You know you want to.

0: 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Annie, Fred West, he's a serial killer.
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3: 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Half-time pies. Hoping for a last-minute winner. 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

That was Fisher and Tones with Favour here on Q Radio. That is all from myself here tonight on Dance Anthems Extra. I hope you have enjoyed the show. Look, have a great weekend, everybody. Thanks for tuning in to Dance Anthems Extra. It never goes unnoticed. I hope you have enjoyed the party here at Q Radio. And look, I'll leave you with this one. This is Snap, Rhythm is a Dancer. Have a great weekend.

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We gon' boogie, oogie, oogie, jiggle, wiggle, and dance like the roof on fire. 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Now, baby, and light the roof on fire. Tell him, baby, baby, baby, baby, baby, baby, baby, baby, baby, baby, I'm on fire. I tell her, baby, baby, baby, baby, baby, baby, baby, baby, baby, I'm a fireball.

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